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2: We say the holy water's watered down, and this town's lost its faith. Our colors will fade eventually, so if our time is running now, day after day, we'll make the mundane a masterpiece. Oh my, my, oh my, my love, I take one look at you, you're taking me out.

Sláger DJ Nási Attilával. Attilával. Drink a little more than I should. Tonight, and I might take you home with me if I could.

Like you say to the end. Would you see a red new tide you cut? Fair, Cassie.